0: That was I've Got a Fire from Pat Barrett, bringing some real joy right there. All right. You know, that song makes me think of this promise from Romans 15:13, where it says that God fills us with joy and peace as we trust Him, so that our hope overflows by the power of the Holy Spirit. I love that picture, not just barely hanging on, but actually overflowing with hope, even on the days that feel heavy. God hasn't stepped away from you today. He is right in the middle of it, steady and faithful. Maybe you just need that reminder. You are seen and you are loved. We're going to take a short break here, but right after, stay with that theme of God's wide open love with the classic that celebrates how His love reaches every heart. Love Has No Color from The Winans on The Christian Mix.
1: Success is not measured by the amount of money that you have in the bank, and I'm telling you that your value, your virtue, and your victory is not measured by money. You let people put this stuff on you, and you go around sitting in a corner perhaps, walking with Jesus and loving God with all of your heart and thinking you're a failure. The devil told you that. The Bible says that godliness with contentment is great gain. Now, you can be successful and have money, and you can be successful and not have money. But success is not measured by the amount of money that you have. David says, "The Lord is my shepherd, I shall not want." That is, a little girl said, she misquoted it, but really quoted it right, "The Lord is my shepherd, I've got all I want." Godliness with contentment is great gain.
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3: Every day we find public opinion polls on a variety of subjects, especially political issues and candidates. Mark Twain had an opinion on the thing called public opinion. He said, "Public opinion is held in reverence. It settles everything. Some think it is the voice of God." He was being facetious, of course, and for good reason. It's true that everyone is entitled to his or her opinion. But in the final analysis, there is only one opinion that really matters, and that is God's. God doesn't have opinions, of course. He simply states the truth. And we would be wise to conform our opinions to His truth. This is David Jeremiah, encouraging you to get on the road to new life. 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

That was the love of Christ from Point of Grace. Such a good reminder of the hope we carry into every kind of day. You're with the Christian Mix, the classics of yesterday, the hits of today, keeping grace and joy in the center. And now, some days this one feels like a deep breath. It really is Amazing Grace with Phil Wickham and Crowder on the Christian Mix.

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0: That was Patrick Mayberry with Holy Spirit Come, bringing some joy and hope right there. I love how that song reminds us we're never walking through the day alone. When we invite the Holy Spirit in, God meets us right in the middle of the busy, the messy, and the ordinary with real peace. Even in the quiet car rides, even in the questions, He's with you. And that leads so well into what's next after the break, a reminder that no matter where you've been, His grace keeps showing up. Coming up after this break, it's Your Grace Finds Me from Matt Redman on The Christian Mix.
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2: 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And if you want to help another person who's in a conflict, this is where you must begin. What is the truth of this situation? What's the reality here? See, what you can contribute may often be something that you can see which the other person has not yet been able to perceive. Wise counsel begins with a proper understanding of the truth. And that's why James says that we must be quick to listen and slow to speak.
1: Is there someone in your life who needs to know the God of the Bible and might be open to take a journey through the Bible with you? Invite them to openthebible.org.
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4: You may feel lonely. You may think, oh God, doesn't anybody care? Isn't anybody concerned? Doesn't anyone anywhere have any feelings? And the whisper of the Spirit of God within you is to remind you, I am here. I am here not just today, I'm here this morning, today, tonight. You and I go to bed every night with the comfort on the inside. We wake up every morning with the comfort on the inside. We walk all day long with the comfort on the inside. But you see, if you don't understand that and you don't realize that you're one to God, where are you? Why don't you do something, God? Don't you understand how helpless and futile I feel? Do you understand the pain, the intense pain I hurt when he walked away or she walked away? God, where are you? Right where he promised to be. I am here. That's what God keeps saying. I'm here.
3: For help and hope from God's Word, go to intouch.org.

I'm Tony, your host tonight. Big anthems of praise and those classics that first lit your faith on fire are stacked this hour. You're right here with the Christian Mix.

0: Wonder Why by Avalon on the Christian Mix. That song reminds me of a woman named Fanny Crosby, who lost her sight as a baby yet wrote thousands of hymns, saying she was grateful her first sight would be of Jesus. She didn't have all the answers, but she chose joy and kept writing words of hope that still encourage us today. If God carried her through that, He can carry you too. Stay right here for more of your favorite Christian music coming up, and get ready because We Are Messengers is on the way on the Christian Mix.
1: Paco is a common name in Spain. There's a story about a father who put an ad in the classified section of the Barcelona newspaper. It read, "Paco, meet me in the front of the cathedral tomorrow. I love you and forgive you." You know what? Over 600 young men showed up at that church. That's what Jesus said. He said, "I love you and forgive you." Is that okay? There aren't any kickers. It's unconditional. It's the reason the Christian religion is the largest religion in the world. And by the way, it's why I'm a Christian. I'm Steve Brown. You think about that. Share what you just heard with a friend. Go to youthinkaboutthat.com.
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7: Still try.

What a lift that was with Hyde from Joy Williams tonight on The Christian Mix. Thanks for spending part of your evening here with The Christian Mix. I hope wherever you are, you're doing okay and feeling seen and encouraged right now. The Bible gives this simple promise of hope. For thou art my hope, O Lord God, from Psalm 71 verse 5. A reminder that even on the heavy days, our confidence isn't in how strong we feel, but in how steady He is. That kind of hope pulls us together as God's family. And this next song leans right into that. Here is People of God from Eric Nieder on The Christian Mix.

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0: That was Need to Breathe with Forever on Your Side. Such a good reminder on a Thursday evening that we are never walking this road alone. Some days that song feels like a deep breath of grace, knowing God is right here in the middle of everything we're carrying. And that flows so naturally into what's coming up after the break. There Is a God by Phillips, Craig & Dean, a classic reminder of the one who's behind every bit of hope we sing about on The Christian Mix.
1: I love this verse in Colossians 4 that says, devote yourself to prayer, being watchful and thankful. What are you thankful for today?
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1: I'm convinced that having a thankful heart is one of the keys to a joyful life. Too many times we focus on what we don't have instead of being thankful for what we do have. Too many times we focus on how people disappoint us instead of being thankful for the good things they do. Too many times we wish for bigger and better instead of being grateful for the blessings right in front of us. When you feel worried and discouraged, my friend, fight back with a thankful heart. Focus on the blessings you've been given and remember, every good and perfect gift comes from God. Let's be intentional to give thanks to Him for the good Father He is.
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From sing at the top of your lungs classics to fresh favorites that lift Jesus high on the Christian mix. The

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1: So, like real music for real life?
0: 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It's concise. I like it.
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0: That was your words from Third Day. Such a strong reminder of real hope. Thanks for spending part of your night here. Praying it's been peaceful and full of grace for you. We'll take a short break, then come right back with Everyday People and more encouragement from Nicole C. Mullen.
1: Back to Genesis with Dr. John Morris, scientist and creation researcher with the Institute for Creation Research. Dr. Morris, how old are the glaciers of Greenland?
2: You know, Chris, the glaciers of Greenland are many thousands of feet thick, leading many to conclude that it would take long periods of time for the snow to build up. Well, here's something to think about. Two American planes from World War II had to be abandoned on a Greenland glacier. Some 50 years later, a group went back to try and find and restore those now rare aircraft. It turned out they were buried beneath 250 feet of solid ice. Obviously, it doesn't take many thousands of years to build up that huge thickness. The expeditioners retrieved one of those planes and have now restored it, and it can be seen at air shows around the country. Chris, when we see this plane fly, we can enjoy the fact that this is just another evidence that the Back to Genesis truth of creation is accurate.
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3: Men, don't be afraid to feel emotions. 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
4: Lonnie Berger, author of Every Man a Warrior.
3: Joe grew up in a family where the only emotion that men expressed was anger. Like his father, he looked down on men who showed emotions as being weak. But men, this is not God's idea of a healthy man. As Joe read the scripture, he began to reject the lies that manly men do not have emotions. As Joe read through the Psalms, he saw how David expressed his frustration, confusion, sorrow, joy, delight, and sometimes anger. He saw the kindness of Jesus in healing people. Growing as a man of God means you become more like God. Men, showing kindness to hurting people or anger at injustice makes you a better man.
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Richie Furay there with that classic encouragement and I've Got a Reason on the Christian Mix. I love how that song reminds us that no matter what we're walking through today, we really do have a reason for hope because God is steady and He's not going anywhere. Thanks for letting the Christian Mix be part of your day and your story. Let's keep that honest, hope-filled vibe going with Micah Tyler, leaning into how God meets us right where we are in every moment. This is Micah Tyler and Perfectly on the Christian Mix.

0: That was Natalie Grant with I Will Be, bringing a lot of joy and hope right there. I love how that song reminds us that even when we feel worn out, Jesus never stops holding us together. His joy isn't based on how the day is going. It's based on who He is, and that doesn't change. So if your heart's a little heavy today, you can still have real joy knowing God is right in the middle of it with you. After the break, Zach Williams is coming up with Less Like Me right here on The Christian Mix.
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2: Perhaps you never entered into the teen zone of angry and angrier, but I have. 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Hey, this is Debbie Griffith with Everyday Matters. 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So we yell, and then we yell some more. 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
0: When you need a reminder, just turn up the volume. The Christian Mix, the classics of yesterday, the hits of today.

0: That was Francesca Battistelli with Giants Fall. Love that reminder that God is bigger. When the obstacles feel huge and we feel really small, joy isn't pretending everything's easy. Joy is knowing Jesus stands with us in every battle and nothing is too hard for him. Some days that truth just feels like a deep breath, doesn't it? And if you're ready to let that joy rise up a little more, we've got a classic on the way after the break. Carmen is coming with I Got the Joy right here on The Christian Mix.
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3: 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Mercy Me returns with a new song meant to wake us all up. Wake up, sleep.

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That was Avalon with All Here on the Christian Mix. Such a grateful heart kind of song. If Thursday night is your late night reset, make some room for DJ Sherry Show. Steady encouragement, classic favorites, a good place to breathe in some hope. Coming up next, John Gibson with Father, Father, right here on the Christian Mix.

0: Holding On, Praise God by John Reddick on The Christian Mix. That song reminds me of a nurse in New York who started praying with patients during her breaks, and one by one, lonely people began asking her to pray for them too. She said it gave her strength to keep going, and peace started spreading through the whole floor. Little acts of faith can ripple farther than we see. Stay right here for more of your favorite Christian music coming up as we reach back with a classic from the Imperials on The Christian Mix.
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2: Jesus took a controversial stand when he said, "You must be born again." Throughout the centuries, that statement has been mocked, rejected, and misunderstood. In reality, it's not as complicated as people think. Nature shows how a caterpillar experiences a sort of death as it sheds its skin and becomes a chrysalis. Days later, it's transformed and reborn as a beautiful butterfly. Similarly, you were physically born into a sinful world, lost and spiritually dead. But with Christ's gift of salvation, you received His life and your spirit came alive. When God transforms you so radically, it can only be described as a new birth. Your old life is gone, and you're spiritually reborn as a child of God, like a butterfly soaring to new heights.
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3: Hi, I'm James Seawood. Let's take a break from the busyness of today and focus on God during this Abide Minute. The Gospel of John says that at the Last Supper, Jesus told them, "Where I'm going, you cannot come now, but I'm going to prepare a place for you." Thomas said to him, "Lord, we do not know where you are going. How can we know the way?" Jesus said to him, "I am the way and the truth and the life. No one comes to the Father except through me." When you wonder about what God has planned for you, this is Jesus' answer. The more you press into Jesus, the more you'll find life and truth and the way to the kingdom of God. You don't have to know every next step in advance. You can just follow Jesus.
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I'm Tony. 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

0: One thing leads to another from Leon Patillo, and I love how it reminds us God is still writing the story when life starts to zigzag. It makes me think of Romans 8:28, where it says that in all things, God works for the good of those who love Him, not just the easy moments, but the confusing ones too. Today, if everything feels a little out of order, you can rest in this. God is not wasting any of it. He's weaving it together into something good, even if you can't see the pattern yet. Sometimes, the mess we're staring at is exactly where His beauty starts to show up. We're going to take a short break, and then we'll come back with something beautiful from Stephen Curtis Chapman, a perfect reminder that God can take what feels broken and quietly shape it into hope on the other side of the waiting. Stay right here with Stephen Curtis Chapman on The Christian Mix.
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1: Yesterday, I mentioned that 70% of our kids are dropping out of church when they graduate from high school, and while many return, many don't. And as they get married and our grandkids are born and grow, how do we share Christ in a hostile environment? We were talking about sharing Christ with the little ones yesterday, which is easier. Teenagers are another story. You got to talk to them by example and through subtle words. As opportunities come up, say things like, "Isn't it amazing how God's creation shows who He is?" or, "I'll be praying God helps you recall what you've learned during your test tomorrow." While they may roll their eyes, sometimes the little things we say can provide opportunities for longer discussions.
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5: 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The Bible says in Ephesians 6:16 to take up the shield of faith with which you will be able to extinguish all the flaming arrows of the evil one. 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The shield of faith will extinguish all the flaming arrows of the evil one. Now that's real hope.
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That was Susan Ashen with Here in My Heart. Such a grateful reminder of where our hope rests. You're with the Christian Mix, the classics of yesterday, the hits of today, keeping your day centered in grace and joy. Some songs just feel like steady ground when life is a little shaky, and this next one is exactly that kind of anchor. Larry Norman on the Christian Mix with The Rock That Doesn't Roll.

0: Morgan Cryer there with See You on the Other Side. Such a steady reminder of hope when life feels a little heavy on a Thursday night. Some days, that chorus feels like a deep breath, knowing God is already waiting on the other side of every hard thing we walk through. And that ties in so well with where we're headed next after the break, because we're moving from that promise to a picture of God's people gathered and singing together with House of God by Sean Rodriguez coming up. 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
1: Men, don't be afraid to feel emotions. 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
1: Joe grew up in a family where the only emotion that men expressed was anger. Like his father, he looked down on men who showed emotions as being weak. But men, this is not God's idea of a healthy man. As Joe read the scripture, he began to reject the lies that manly men do not have emotions. As Joe read through the Psalms, he saw how David expressed his frustration, confusion, sorrow, joy, delight, and sometimes anger. He saw the kindness of Jesus in healing people. Growing as a man of God means you become more like God. Men, showing kindness to hurting people or anger at injustice makes you a better man.
2: Every Man a Warrior is a ministry of TWR.

Dave here with you. Thanks for hanging out as we roll through powerful worship, rock that hits the heart, and classics that take you way back. 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

0: That was Hallelujahs from Kathy Troccoli. Such a gentle reminder to worship God right in the middle of whatever you're walking through. There's a verse in Psalm 34 that says, "The Lord is close to the brokenhearted and saves those who are crushed in spirit." I love that it doesn't say God is far off when we're hurting. It says He's close. So if you're feeling a little cracked or completely shattered tonight, you're not disqualified from His love or His plans. You're exactly the kind of heart He leans toward. Sometimes the most honest hallelujah comes through tears, and He still receives it. We're going to take a short break, and when we come back, there's a song that sits right in that truth. God Can Use a Broken Man, from Jason Crabb, coming up on The Christian Mix.
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2: He spake a parable unto them to this end, that men ought always to pray and not to faint. Now he's given the other side of prayer. Before he said that you don't have to storm the gates of heaven and knock the door down to get God to hear you. But he also saying here, don't be discouraged in your prayer life and just keep plugging at it. I think that we just need to keep praying. I want God to intervene. My, how wonderful it is to have Him intervene. You know, we live in a day when there's turmoil and trouble and crisis and criticism, doubt and disaster. And there's only two alternatives for you today, friends. Either you're going to faint or you're going to pray.
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4: 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But in His second coming, He's going to come and take us to His Father's palace. 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But in His second coming, He's going to consummate all things and this covenant forever. In His first coming, Jesus said, "In my Father's house, there are many rooms. 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But in His second coming, He will do just that.
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Keith Green there with Create in Me a Clean Heart, a real reminder of grace when we need it most. This is the Christian Mix, sharing the classics of yesterday and the hits of today, grateful to walk with you through the late hours. Some songs feel like a fresh start, like you can breathe again. And this next one leans right into that hope. Forrest Frank on the way with OK on the Christian Mix, the classics of yesterday, the hits of today.

0: That was Limitless from Colton Dixon. Such a good reminder that God's hope in us doesn't have a ceiling. If you're feeling worn out tonight, remember this. The same Jesus who spoke peace to storms can speak peace to your heart too. You are not carrying this alone. Sometimes that truth sinks in slowly, and that's okay. He's patient, and he's kind with us. After the break, more encouragement on the way with Keep Going from Rachel Purcell, right here on The Christian Mix.
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1: Yesterday, I mentioned that 70% of our kids are dropping out of church when they graduate from high school, and while many return, many don't. And as they get married and our grandkids are born and grow, how do we share Christ in a hostile environment? We were talking about sharing Christ with the little ones yesterday, which is easier. Teenagers are another story. You got to talk to them by example and through subtle words. As opportunities come up, say things like, "Isn't it amazing how God's creation shows who He is?" Or, "I'll be praying God helps you recall what you've learned during your test tomorrow." While they may roll their eyes, sometimes the little things we say can provide opportunities for longer discussions.
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5: 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In the Old Testament, priests took rocks out of the bag. But Jesus takes the bag off your back. He deals with all your sin by separating it from you. His one sacrifice of himself covers all the sin of all his people. And the reason why there is no condemnation in Christ Jesus is not that there are no rocks in your bag. It's that the bag itself has been lifted from your back.
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0: That was Why from 4him. Such a strong reminder that even when we don't understand the why, God is still steady and near. Joy isn't pretending everything's easy. It's trusting that Jesus holds you in the middle of whatever today brought and letting that settle your heart. Maybe you needed that reminder tonight. You are not walking this road alone. After the break, Phil Wickham is going to help us fix our eyes on how we follow Jesus day by day with The Jesus Way on The Christian Mix.
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1: In today's culture, it seems that people feel they have the right to be angry. Someone has offended them. This should not be the case for Christians. In Colossians 3, God tells us, "Clothe yourselves with compassion, kindness, humility, gentleness, and patience." There is much injustice in the world, and it's easy to feel angry. But be careful. James 1 tells us that anger will not help you live the right kind of life God wants. Normally, anger does not bring people together, and the harsh language of rhetoric just causes more anger. When Christians model compassion, kindness, humility, gentleness, and patience, they show hurting people a better way.
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4: It's what the Holy Spirit says. You can count on me. I'm going to be here. I'll never leave you nor forsake you. I know exactly what you need. You and I don't always know what other people need, but the Spirit of God within us does. So when the Spirit says, just stand there, don't say anything, don't say anything. When the Spirit begins to work in your heart and He speaks through you, just say it, and don't worry about what you say. The Spirit of God is the one who is responsible for the comforting that goes on as you and I serve as ambassadors or comforters, carriers of comfort. He says, I'm going to comfort you for two reasons. He says, first of all, because I'm going to ease your hurt and your suffering and your sorrow and your pain. He says, secondly, I'm going to make you a carrier of comfort.
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His grace really does meet you right where you are. Let's keep that hope going with John Allen featuring Mac Brock and Keep On Finding More on The Christian Mix. More.

0: That was Me and My House from Cruise. Such a strong way to end a Friday night, especially if you're thinking about what it looks like to center your home on God. Some songs feel like a line in the sand, and that one really does. Simple, clear, full of hope. And when your heart's in that place, the next step is asking God to move in a fresh way. So after the break, we'll keep that going with Revival from Jeremy Camp on The Christian Mix.
1: One time, Picasso, the famous painter, wanted a carpenter to make a special chair for his home. The carpenter asked the painter to make a sketch of it. When Picasso picked up the chair, he asked the carpenter, "How much do I owe you?" The carpenter said nothing, just signed the sketch. Picasso signed it, "Made by Picasso," and the carpenter sold it for $300,000. That's what Jesus has done for us. When we love, show compassion, forgive, and are kind, we ought to wear a sign that says, "Made by Jesus." That would heal our self-righteousness and our broken hearts. I'm Steve Brown. You think about that. Share what you just heard with a friend. 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
2: 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And secondly, when you use the word in a biblical sense. 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

0: That was I Am Not Alone from Carrie Job. Such a steady reminder of God's quiet presence when the night feels long. Thanks for letting this music ride along with you tonight. I hope your heart is resting and your night is peaceful. We'll take a short break, just a moment to breathe. Then we'll come back with Hide from Joy Williams.
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2: 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Maybe like me, you're praying for God to show you what to do in a tough situation. Well, my friend, I want to encourage you to keep praying. Keep seeking the Lord. Keep waiting on Him to answer. 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He watches over you, and He will show you what to do.
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That was Matthew Ward with It's All Right. Such a steady reminder that even when life feels a little upside down, God's still holding the pieces together. Grateful you're spending this time with us on The Christian Mix, letting these songs breathe some hope and grace into your day. Some nights, that's exactly what our hearts need. And if that spoke to you, you're going to feel this too from For King and Country, What If I Told You? I'm sorry.

0: leaving. On the night you're falling all to pieces, you can bring your lonely heart to Jesus. What if I told you that I believe it?
1: Sometimes, when you're having a bad day, God gives you just the right song at just the right time.
2: You just feel so much better.
1: The classics of yesterday, the hits of today, the Christian Mix.

That was Magnificent Obsession from Stephen Curtis Chapman. Such a rich reminder that when Jesus is at the center, life has a way of settling into

0: peace, even when everything around us feels a little loud. Joy isn't just a big smile on the good days. It's that quiet, steady hope the Holy Spirit plants in us, right in the middle of the hard stuff. Maybe tonight, you just need that one line of a song to hold on to. God sees you, and He is so near. After the break, we'll keep that worship going with 1,000 Hallelujahs from Brooke Ligertwood, right here on The Christian Mix.
1: I want to tell you something, friend. Leisure is not a luxury. It is a necessity. Do you know what the word leisure means? The word leisure comes from a Latin word which means to give permission or to be permitted. So leisure time is a time that you give yourself permission to have without feeling guilty for enjoying it, because you need it and God wants you to have it. You have to give yourself permission for leisure. There's a lot of fun in you, but you have to give it permission to get out. And there are a lot of people who have not learned to give themselves that permission. You must learn to have leisure. And if you have children, oh, my dear friend, don't fail to have that fun with your kids while they are kids.
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3: Back to Genesis with Dr. John Morris, scientist with the Institute for Creation Research. Dr. Morris, how can some lizards walk and even hang upside down on very smooth surfaces?
4: Chris, this is an amazing feat. Consider the gecko, which can stick to almost any surface, even a polished pane of glass. It attaches itself by tiny hairs on its feet, which are so tiny they're packed at about 500 per square inch. Each hair exerts a tiny chemical force which is attracted to the glass surface, and together they support the weight of the lizard. By curling and uncurling the toes, the lizards can break this bond and move on and take another step. You know, often engineers notice an ability in animals and attempt to mimic it in engineering design. And that's what they're trying to do in this case. Maybe by modeling the gecko lizard, we can even have Spider-Man clinging to smooth surfaces. Such things are possible if you go back to Genesis for your starting point.
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0: One of These Days by FFH on the Christian Mix. I was reading about a woman in Ohio who started writing one thank you note every day when life felt heavy, and over a year later, she said her joy came back as she saw how God had placed so many kind people around her. That's the power of noticing grace. Little steps of gratitude can quietly change a whole heart. More of your favorite Christian music coming up as we stay grateful together. Stay close. 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
2: Hardship and suffering. 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Hey, what are we to do when we encounter hardship and suffering? Jesus said in Revelation chapter 2, verse 10, "Be faithful until death, and I will give you the crown of life." You see, our job is to be faithful regardless of our troubles and trials. Remember, in the midst of your circumstances, God is at work. The Apostle Paul learned through his thorn in the flesh that God's grace was truly sufficient for his every need. When we remain faithful to the Lord, even in the face of adverse situations, God is glorified and people take notice. Now that's real hope.
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You're spending the night with the Christian Mix, and that was Everyday People from Nicole C. Mullen. Thank you for choosing to share this late night with us. I hope you're doing well, and even if it's been a long day, I pray you feel a little more supported and encouraged right now. The Bible reminds us in Romans 15:13, "Now the God of hope fill you with all joy and peace in believing." That's the kind of hope that slips into the ordinary moments and quietly steadies the heart. And when that hope takes root, praise starts to come a little easier. So let's dive into that with Patrick Mayberry and Easy to Praise coming up next.

0: 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I have never felt this full with knowledge and understanding and clarity.
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0: This is exactly where I'm supposed to be.
1: You belong here. The Christian Mix. The classics of yesterday, the hits of today.

0: That was Laura Couture with You Know. Such a steady reminder that God really does see the details we're carrying into this Friday night. Some days, a song like that feels like a deep breath, especially when the week's been long and you're still wide awake with a lot on your mind. After the break, we'll keep that sense of hope moving with The Goodness by Toby Mac on The Christian Mix.
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0: That was I'll Give You Peace from Sandy Patty. Such a gentle reminder for nights exactly like this. I'm thinking of Jesus' words in John 14:27, where he says, "My peace I give you. Don't let your heart be troubled, and don't be afraid." That's not a suggestion, that's a promise. Maybe today was messy. Maybe the future feels a little foggy, but right here in this moment, you are not carrying it alone. His peace doesn't depend on how strong you feel. It rests on how faithful he is. After a quick break, we're going from quiet peace to active trust with a song about taking that first step, even when you can't see the whole plan. Stick around for a moment, and then we'll dive into Build a Boat by Colton Dixon coming up next.
1: Are you kidding? 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Hey, this is Debbie Griffith with Everyday Matters. 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I'm God's girl every day." 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
4: 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Mercy Me returns with a new song meant to wake us all up. 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

That was D-Boy with Pick Yourself Up, a reminder that grace meets us right where we fall. Thanks for letting the hope in tonight. You're listening to The Christian Mix, the classics of yesterday, the hits of today. Some songs just feel like a quiet thank you, and this next one is right there. Ben Reeves on the way now with If I Didn't Have You on The Christian Mix, the classics of yesterday, the hits of today.

0: That was Lauren Daigle with Trust in You. And some days that song just feels like a deep breath, doesn't it? Joy doesn't always mean everything's easy. But when we trust Jesus with what we can't control, He meets us right there and gives a quiet kind of joy the world can't take away. Even if you're barely humming along tonight, God still hears you. After the break, we're keeping that praise going with Everything That Has Breath from Andrew Ehrenzeller, right here on The Christian Mix.
1: Hi, I'm Tyler Boss. Let's take a break from the busyness of today and focus on God during this Abide Minute. A young man once asked Jesus how to enter the kingdom of heaven, claiming he followed all of God's commandments. Jesus said to him, "If you want to be perfect, go and sell all your possessions and give the money to the poor, and you will have treasure in heaven. Then come, follow me." The man left disappointed. Jesus explained to his disciples that it is only with great difficulty that a rich person could enter the kingdom of heaven. Following Jesus is not always convenient, but it is always worth it.

0: 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Who in the world can be saved? Jesus said, "It is impossible, but with God, everything is possible." Thanks for spending this Abide Minute with me. 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
2: 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However, He didn't design you to live under the weight of heavy pressure for long periods of time. During those painful times, when hope seems elusive, remember Proverbs 13:12. Hope deferred makes the heart sick. Yet our God can renew your hope.
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3: So when I was 9 years old,
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0: That was Butterfly Kisses from Bob Carlyle, bringing back a lot of memories. And maybe a few quiet tears, too. You know, moments like that remind me how God tucks joy into the simple things. A hug, a late night talk, a quick text that says, I'm here. Even on the hard days, He hasn't gone anywhere. And His joy really does sneak in right in the middle of regular life. Some nights, that promise feels like a soft blanket over a tired heart. After the break, we'll keep that hope rolling with Need to Breathe and I've Got a Story, right here on The Christian Mix.
1: Some decisions are harder than others. Lately, I've been praying about what to do in a tough situation. I just want to do the right thing. Have you ever been there?
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1: The Bible says in Psalm 32, I will instruct you and teach you in the way you should go. I will advise you with my eye upon you. I love this verse because it reminds me God doesn't leave me to make tough decisions on my own. He's with me, and He promises to help me and guide me. Maybe like me, you're praying for God to show you what to do in a tough situation. Well, my friend, I want to encourage you to keep praying. Keep seeking the Lord. Keep waiting on Him to answer. You can put your trust in God. He watches over you, and He will show you what to do.
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4: Here's what the Holy Spirit says. You can count on me. I'm going to be here. I'll never leave you nor forsake you. I know exactly what you need. You and I don't always know what other people need, but the Spirit of God within us does. So when the Spirit says, just stand there, don't say anything, don't say anything. When the Spirit begins to work in your heart and He speaks through you, just say it and don't worry about what you say. The Spirit of God is the one who is responsible for the comforting that goes on as you and I serve as ambassadors or comforters, carriers of comfort. He says, I'm going to comfort you for two reasons. He says, first of all, because I'm going to ease your hurt and your suffering and your sorrow and your pain. He says, secondly, I'm going to make you a carrier of comfort.
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0: love that sound from Sweet Comfort Band just now. If today feels heavy, remember God's still steady, holding you with the same grace in the highs and the lows. Even the quiet prayers count. Here's Eric Nieder with Praise You All the Same on the Christian Mix.
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0: coming out of My Heart Belongs to Him from Mylon and Broken Heart this Friday morning. Such a classic reminder that when our hearts are centered on Jesus, everything else in the day starts to line up a little better. And from that personal devotion, we're going to widen the lens to gratitude for the place God's put us. After the break, we'll listen with fresh ears and thankful hearts as we move into America the Beautiful by Stephen Curtis Chapman and Chris Jansen on The Christian Mix.
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1: Yesterday, I mentioned that 70% of our kids are dropping out of church when they graduate from high school, and while many return, many don't. And as they get married and our grandkids are born and grow, how do we share Christ in a hostile environment? We were talking about sharing Christ with the little ones yesterday, which is easier. Teenagers are another story. You got to talk to them by example and through subtle words. As opportunities come up, say things like, "Isn't it amazing how God's creation shows who He is?" Or, "I'll be praying God helps you recall what you've learned during your test tomorrow." While they may roll their eyes, sometimes the little things we say can provide opportunities for longer discussions.
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5: 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And every time you committed another sin, well, you had to go back to the priest because you needed another sacrifice. In the Old Testament, priests took rocks out of the bag. But Jesus takes the bag off your back. He deals with all your sin by separating it from you. His one sacrifice of himself covers all the sin of all his people. And the reason why there is no condemnation in Christ Jesus is not that there are no rocks in your bag. It's that the bag itself has been lifted from your back.
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0: people that are lost, there is hope. Believe me, I'm the first to tell you. I know there's people that are hurting, that maybe don't have a place to live. Maybe they think, you know, I'm useless. You know what? That is not true. God is the answer for everything.
1: The classics of yesterday, the hits of today, the Christian Mix.

0: you.
1: That was Me Without You from Toby Mac. And I love how that song reminds us we're never actually on our own. Even on the messy days, Jesus doesn't step back from us. He steps closer. And that's where real joy starts to grow. So if today feels a little heavy, just breathe. And remember, God is with you right in the middle of it. We're heading into a break, and then I've got Far Behind from Matthew Ward on the way, right here on The Christian Mix.
2: I have the right to be offended, and someone needs to pay.
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2: In today's culture, it seems that people feel they have the right to be angry. Someone has offended them. This should not be the case for Christians. In Colossians 3, God tells us, "Clothe yourselves with compassion, kindness, humility, gentleness, and patience." There is much injustice in the world, and it's easy to feel angry. But be careful. James 1 tells us that anger will not help you live the right kind of life God wants. Normally, anger does not bring people together, and the harsh language of rhetoric just causes more anger. When Christians model compassion, kindness, humility, gentleness, and patience, they show hurting people a better way.
3: Every Man a Warrior is a ministry of TWR.

That was Carmen with Faith Enough. Such a good reminder on a Friday morning that God meets us right where we are. And if you need that anchor at the end of the week, keep hanging out for the Friday morning show here on The Christian Mix, walking with you through the commute with honest stories and solid worship. Coming up next, Twila Paris with Runner here on The Christian Mix.

0: Found Jesus by Katie Nichol on The Christian Mix. That song reminds me of Bethany Hamilton, the surfer who lost her arm to a shark attack at 13, but leaned hard into Jesus, kept surfing, and later won pro competitions. Her story is this quiet reminder that what feels like the end can become a brand new chapter with God's goodness woven through it. So keep going today. You are not walking alone. Stay right here for more of your favorite Christian music and the gospel-soaked songs of Andre Crouch on The Christian Mix.
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2: In his first coming, King Jesus betrothed the believers to himself. But in his second coming, he's going to come and take us to his Father's palace. In his first coming, King Jesus made a betrothal covenant with us on the cross. But in his second coming, he's going to consummate all things and this covenant forever. In his first coming, Jesus said, "In my Father's house, there are many rooms. If it were not so, I would not have told you that when they are ready, I'm going to come back and take you with me." But in his second coming, he will do just that.
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0: Wrapping up that reminder we all need on a Friday morning, Your Grace is Enough from Matt Maher. I love how that one just re-centers everything, like a deep breath for the soul before the day gets busy. Isn't it amazing how a single song can reconnect you to the goodness of God? And that theme keeps going after the break with Everything I Am by Paul Good, carrying that same honest worship, offering all we are to the one who's already given us more than enough. Thanks for starting your morning here, The Christian Mix.
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2: He spake a parable unto them to this end, that men ought always to pray and not to faint. Now, he's given the other side of prayer. Before, he said that you don't have to storm the gates of heaven and knock the door down to get God to hear you. But he also saying here, don't be discouraged in your prayer life and just keep plugging at it. I think that we just need to keep praying. I want God to intervene. My, how wonderful it is to have him intervene. You know, we live in a day when there's turmoil and trouble and crisis and criticism, doubt and disaster. And there's only two alternatives for you today, friends. Either you're going to faint or you're going to pray.
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3: Back to Genesis with Dr. John Morris, scientist with the Institute for Creation Research. Dr. Morris, how can some lizards walk and even hang upside down on very smooth surfaces?
4: Chris, this is an amazing feat. Consider the gecko, which can stick to almost any surface, even a polished pane of glass. It attaches itself by tiny hairs on its feet, which are so tiny they're packed at about 500 per square inch. Each hair exerts a tiny chemical force which is attracted to the glass surface, and together they support the weight of the lizard. By curling and uncurling the toes, the lizards can break this bond and move on and take another step. You know, often engineers notice an ability in animals and attempt to mimic it in engineering design. And that's what they're trying to do in this case. Maybe by modeling the gecko lizard, we can even have Spider-Man clinging to smooth surfaces. Such things are possible if you go back to Genesis for your starting point.
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0: That was Stranger from Aaron Jeffrey, and I love how that song reminds us we're never unknown to God. Even on the days that feel a little off, He still sees you, still calls you His, and that brings a quiet kind of peace you can carry into whatever's next today. So if your heart's a little noisy, just breathe. Jesus is right there in it with you. And if you're ready to keep that hope rolling, after the break, we've got Just That Good from Passion here on The Christian Mix.
1: I want to tell you something, friend. Leisure is not a luxury. It is a necessity. Do you know what the word leisure means? The word leisure comes from a Latin word which means to give permission or to be permitted. So leisure time is a time that you give yourself permission to have, without feeling guilty for enjoying it, because you need it and God wants you to have it. You have to give yourself permission for leisure. There's a lot of fun in you, but you have to give it permission to get out. And there are a lot of people who have not learned to give themselves that permission. You must learn to have leisure. And if you have children, oh, my dear friend, don't fail to have that fun with your kids while they are kids.
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3: In the Sermon on the Mount, Jesus issued a stern warning against calling someone a fool while angry. A person may be displaying a lack of wisdom, but discussing it while angry is dangerous. So when is it acceptable to discuss foolish behavior? First, when you are calm. And secondly, when you use the word in a biblical sense. In Proverbs, a fool is described as a person who refuses to accept the godly advice and counsel of others, or who refuses to learn from his own mistakes. Fools are mentioned some 70 times in Proverbs if you want to learn more. This is David Jeremiah, encouraging you to get on the road to new life. 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

is Robin. Let's go! 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

0: Ready or Not by DeGarmo and Key on the Christian Mix. I was reading about a woman who wrote one thank you note every day for a year, and she said it slowly pulled her out of depression because gratitude helped her see God's quiet goodness again. That reminds me that even small choices today can open the door to fresh joy and new hope. So stick around. 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
1: One time, Picasso, the famous painter, wanted a carpenter to make a special chair for his home. The carpenter asked the painter to make a sketch of it. When Picasso picked up the chair, he asked the carpenter, "How much do I owe you?" The carpenter said nothing, just signed the sketch. Picasso signed it, "Made by Picasso," and the carpenter sold it for $300,000. That's what Jesus has done for us. When we love, show compassion, forgive, and are kind, we ought to wear a sign that says, "Made by Jesus." That would heal our self-righteousness and our broken hearts. I'm Steve Brown. You think about that. Share what you just heard with a friend. 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
3: If you place a heavy iron on a heart-shaped pillow, the pillow becomes depressed. But the next day, if you remove the iron, the pillow pops right back to its original form. The same is true for the human heart. 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However, He didn't design you to live under the weight of heavy pressure for long periods of time. During those painful times, when hope seems elusive, remember Proverbs 13:12. Hope deferred makes the heart sick. Yet our God can renew your hope.
2: This Hope Minute was brought to you by Hope for the Heart. 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

Good morning, and thanks for spending part of your day with the Christian Mix. We just heard Somebody Loves You from Kenny Marks, and I hope that reminder really settles in for you right now. I honestly hope you're doing okay today, and even if it's a lot, you're feeling held and encouraged. Romans 15:13 says, "Now the God of hope fill you with all joy and peace in believing." That's the kind of hope that slips into the everyday, right into errands, work, dishes, and hard conversations, and quietly steadies your heart. And with that in mind, let's look back at His goodness together with Lost and Found, and look at what God has done on the Christian Mix.

Grateful for the songs that carried you way back and the ones lighting up your day now. The Christian Mix, the classics of yesterday and the hits of today.

0: Just heard that classic Living Water from Denny Correll. Such a good reminder on a Friday morning that God's been quenching thirsty hearts through every era of this music. And it fits today, right? Busy morning, full schedule, but still this steady stream of grace running underneath it all. So after this quick break, we'll keep that honest, grateful joy going with All Joy, No Stress by Rhett Walker on The Christian Mix.
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3: 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Mercy Me returns with a new song meant to wake us all up. 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

Robin with you. Got a full hour of faith-filled hits and way back classics that still move hearts. Stay right here for the songs that point you to Jesus on The Christian Mix.

0: Sliding out of Lincoln Brewster and today is the day. Such a good way to frame a Friday morning, choosing right now to trust God with whatever's on your list today. And I love how that kind of bold, honest faith connects with the classic sound we've got on deck after the break, because we're about to step into Your Eyes from David and the Giants on the Christian Mix.
1: Hi, I'm Tyler Boss. Let's take a break from the busyness of today and focus on God during this Abide Minute. A young man once asked Jesus how to enter the kingdom of heaven, claiming he followed all of God's commandments. Jesus said to him, "If you want to be perfect, go and sell all your possessions and give the money to the poor, and you will have treasure in heaven. Then come, follow me." The man left disappointed. Jesus explained to his disciples that it is only with great difficulty that a rich person could enter the kingdom of heaven. Following Jesus is not always convenient, but it is always worth it. The disciples were astounded. Who in the world can be saved? Jesus said, "It is impossible, but with God, everything is possible." Thanks for spending this Abide Minute with me. 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Until next time, may you abide in Christ.
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3: Hardship and suffering. 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Hey, what are we to do when we encounter hardship and suffering? Jesus said in Revelation chapter 2, verse 10, "Be faithful until death, and I will give you the crown of life." You see, our job is to be faithful regardless of our troubles and trials. Remember, in the midst of your circumstances, God is at work. The Apostle Paul learned through his thorn in the flesh that God's grace was truly sufficient for his every need. When we remain faithful to the Lord, even in the face of adverse situations, God is glorified and people take notice. Now that's real hope.
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4: Jesus, others, you. How we spell joy. The Christian Mix, the classics of yesterday, the

That was Mercy Me with In the Blink of an Eye on The Christian Mix. Such a good reminder of how fast life moves and how steady God's goodness is in the middle of it all. Happy Friday morning to you. And if you're rolling into the day, don't miss Friday mornings with our crew, keeping you company with honest stories, laughter, and songs that keep your heart anchored. Let's keep that going right now with Jeremy Camp and Out of My Hands on The Christian Mix.

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0: That was Torrin Wells with When We Pray. Such a good reminder that we are never stuck with just our own strength. When we bring it all to God, He doesn't just hear us, He brings real peace right into the middle of the mess. Maybe today it's a relationship, a bill, a diagnosis, whatever's on your heart, you're not carrying it alone. And speaking of what real faith looks like in everyday life, after the break, it's the proof of your love from 4 King & Country on The Christian Mix.
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speak with human eloquence and angelic ecstasy, but don't love, I'm nothing but the creaking of a rusty gate. If I speak God's word with power, revealing all of his mysteries and making everything as plain as day, and if I have faith to say to a mountain, jump, and it jumps, but I don't love, I'm nothing. If I give all I own to the poor, or even go to the stake to be burned as a martyr, but I don't love, I've gotten nowhere. So, no matter what I say, no matter what I believe, no matter what I do, I'm bankrupt without love.

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Your soundtrack of faith is loaded up, from fresh favorites to classics that still move mountains. Keep it locked to your home for hope-filled hits, The Christian Mix.

0: Here's your next song, Sire. And I love how that song reminds us that God's love doesn't back off when life feels messy. It makes me think of Romans 8, where it says that nothing can separate us from the love of God in Christ Jesus. Nothing. Not your stress, not your doubts, not the thing you wish you hadn't said today. God's not going anywhere. His love is steady when our hearts are all over the place. And that's such honest hope for a day like this. We're going to take a quick break. Just a moment to breathe, and then we'll be back with 41 Lawnmowers from Billy Crockett, a song that feels like a little smile from God in the middle of ordinary life, a reminder that His goodness can meet you right where you are. You're listening to Billy Crockett on The Christian Mix.
1: Are you kidding? With the kind of history and past you've had? 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Hey, this is Debbie Griffith with Everyday Matters. 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
3: Think of your sins as being like large rocks that you carry in a bag on your back. In the Old Testament, every time you felt the weight of a rock in your bag, you would go to the priest and he'd offer a sacrifice for that particular sin. And every time you committed another sin, well, you had to go back to the priest because you needed another sacrifice. In the Old Testament, priests took rocks out of the bag. But Jesus takes the bag off your back. He deals with all your sin by separating it from you. His one sacrifice of Himself covers all the sin of all His people. And the reason why there is no condemnation in Christ Jesus is not that there are no rocks in your bag. It's that the bag itself has been lifted from your back.
2: Do you want to know the God of the Bible? Well, then come to openthebible.org.
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4: The classics of yesterday, the hits of today, the Christian Mix,

That was Smile from Chris Rice. Such a simple reminder of the quiet goodness God slips into an ordinary day. You're listening to The Christian Mix, the classics of yesterday, the hits of today, keeping your drive filled with honest hope and real joy. And we're not slowing down at all. Rend Collective is ready to go with Evergreen right here on The Christian Mix, the classics of yesterday, the hits of today.

0: like oxygen. You can't see him, but you can't live without him.
1: God is going to be there, and he's going to show you the way to do it.
0: Breathe.
1: Go for it.
0: The classics of yesterday, the hits of today, the Christian Mix.

0: That was Grave Clothes from Stephen McWhirter. And I love how that song reminds us we don't have to stay wrapped up in who we used to be. Because of Jesus, we get to walk in real joy and freedom today, even if life feels a little heavy on the edges. You are not stuck. God's not done with you yet. And that joy keeps going after the break as we sing over our hearts who we really are in Him with Who You Say I Am from Hillsong Worship on The Christian Mix.
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2: Yesterday, I mentioned that 70% of our kids are dropping out of church when they graduate from high school. And while many return, many don't. And as they get married and our grandkids are born and grow, how do we share Christ in a hostile environment? We were talking about sharing Christ with the little ones yesterday, which is easier. Teenagers are another story. You got to talk to them by example and through subtle words. As opportunities come up, say things like, "Isn't it amazing how God's created?"

0: I'm Robin with you. Packed with powerful praise and those way back classics that still hit the heart, you're in the right place for great Christian music on The Christian Mix. 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

0: The Love of Christ by Point of Grace on the Christian Mix. I read about a teacher who wrote one kind sentence on each student's paper for a week, and years later, her students told her those words helped them keep going through some really hard days. It's amazing how a few sincere words of kindness can resonate for years. Maybe today, you and I get to be that kind of echo of God's love. More of your favorite Christian music coming up as we keep walking in that goodness together. Stay close, because Tim Timmons is on the way next on the Christian Mix.
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2: He spake a parable unto them to this end, that men ought always to pray and not to faint. Now he's given the other side of prayer. Before he said that you don't have to storm the gates of heaven and knock the door down to get God to hear you. But he also saying here, don't be discouraged in your prayer life and just keep plugging at it. I think that we just need to keep praying. I want God to intervene. My, how wonderful it is to have Him intervene. You know, we live in a day when there's turmoil and trouble and crisis and criticism, doubt and disaster. And there's only two alternatives for you today, friends. Either you're going to faint or you're going to pray.
1: 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TTB.org.
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Good morning. That was In the Morning from Mary Mary, and what a way to start the day. Thanks for choosing the Christian Mix to ride along with you this morning. I hope you're hanging in there and feeling seen, loved, and a little more supported right now. Romans 15:13 says, "Now the God of hope fill you with all joy and peace in believing." That's for everyday life, emails, errands, hard conversations. God pouring real hope into real moments. And when that hope feels shaky, we can still choose to plant our feet and trust Him, which is exactly what this next one is about from Danny Gokey with Stand in Faith on the Christian Mix.

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Matthew West reminding us this Friday morning that grace wins. Such an honest anthem for the days we feel a little worn out before the day even really starts. It's amazing how a single song can completely change your perspective. And that grace we sing about doesn't just cover us. It also stands with us in every battle we're walking into today. So after this quick break,

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1: In the Sermon on the Mount, Jesus issued a stern warning against calling someone a fool while angry. A person may be displaying a lack of wisdom, but discussing it while angry is dangerous. So when is it acceptable to discuss foolish behavior? First, when you are calm. And secondly, when you use the word in a biblical sense. In Proverbs, a fool is described as a person who refuses to accept the godly advice and counsel of others, or who refuses to learn from his own mistakes. Fools are mentioned some 70 times in Proverbs, if you want to learn more. 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
1: Good afternoon, everyone. This is Albert. I'm sitting in for Hugh today, and it's the Oldies Cafe. We're going to get started with BJ Thomas. Here we go.

0: first solo album. That's Hold On. Here on the Christian Mix and the Oldies Cafe. Hey, glad you sat down and joined us today for some great classic music during the lunch hour. Hope you're having a great day. Glad to be able to play this great music for you today. Galatians 5, 22 and 23 says, "But the fruit of the Spirit is love, joy, peace, patience, kindness, goodness, faithfulness, gentleness, self-control. Against such things there is no law." That's Galatians 5, 22 and 23. We have more great classic music coming up right after this word, so keep it right here on the Oldies Cafe on the Christian Mix.
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2: In his first coming, King Jesus betrothed the believers to himself. But in his second coming, he's going to come and take us to his Father's palace. In his first coming, King Jesus made a betrothal covenant with us on the cross. But in his second coming, he's going to consummate all things and this covenant forever. In his first coming, Jesus said, "In my Father's house, there are many rooms. If it were not so, I would not have told you that when they are ready, I'm going to come back and take you with me." But in his second coming, he will do just that.
1: 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You can learn more about Dr. Youssef and Leading the Way at ltw.org.

That's Sea Wind, Light the Light, here on the Christian Mix Oldies Cafe. Glad you came in and joined us today. I think I got to get a little more coffee here. I know, it's lunchtime. I shouldn't be drinking more coffee. Ought to be drinking water at this point or something. It's where we are today. Hey, I'm Albert. I'm normally in on Saturday mornings. I hopped in here on Friday, leading into the weekend. Of course, you can hear me tomorrow morning, 9 to noon. I'll be here playing the classics of yesterday and the hits of today and maybe a few surprises. You never know. It's always here. We're always having fun here on the Christian Mix. Just scanning through because something I like to talk about on my show is what are we celebrating today? Because every day is something to celebrate. There's always somebody celebrating something. And I'm just scanning through here. Bring your manners to work day. That's what they're celebrating today. Bring your manners to work day. And I was thinking, maybe I should have brought that up yesterday at my job. No, I'm just kidding. If you saw the people I worked with at my regular job, you would kind of like, oh my. All right. Let's go on to another one here. Here's one that's appropriate for this hour here. Eat an extra dessert day. That's right. You heard it. Eat an extra dessert day. Now, some of us can get behind that. Yeah, we just would like that. Eat an extra dessert day. For me, I've got to pass on that today. We're not doing that today. You wonder why? Yeah, because I'm choosing not to have that extra dessert. Actually, I may not have the first dessert. I just can't do it right now. Can't do it. Maybe another time. Maybe we'll save it for a rainy day or something like that. Yeah. Hey, let's get back to the music. Here's Rich Mullins on the Christian Mix Oldies Cafe. Oh,

Second chapter of Acts here on the Oldies Cafe on the Christian Mix. This is Albert filling in today. I went on search engine because just wanted to see what response I would get and asked the question, what do Americans like to eat for lunch? Because it's still lunch hour. Let's just curious what response I would get. I mean, I kind of have an idea. And it came back with these results. It says Americans typically enjoy sandwiches, salads, and soups for lunch, with sandwiches being particularly popular due to their convenience. Fast food is also a common choice.

0: particularly likes Burger King. Yeah, he does like, he does enjoy his Burger King. And there's another one that hits up Domino's frequently. And so, yeah, there's a little, it's a mix. And it depends. It really depends on the day. So I don't know what you might be having for lunch today, but I hope your lunchtime is enjoyable. We're going to stop, get this word in, and we've got David and the Giants waiting in the wings right here on the Oldies Cafe on the Christian Mix.
1: I want to tell you something, friend. Leisure is not a luxury. It is a necessity. Do you know what the word leisure means? The word leisure comes from a Latin word which means to give permission or to be permitted. So leisure time is a time that you give yourself permission to have without feeling guilty for enjoying it, because you need it and God wants you to have it. You have to give yourself permission for leisure. There's a lot of fun in you, but you have to give it permission to get out. And there are a lot of people who have not learned to give themselves that permission. You must learn to have leisure. And if you have children, oh, my dear friend, don't fail to have that fun with your kids while they are kids.
2: 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Waiting for you now at profoundtruth.org.

Trace Balin, All I Want to Do, going back to 1988. I remember hearing that a lot on the radio when I was in college back in the day. Right here on the Oldies Cafe, and it's time to close up the cafe. Waitress out here wiping the tables down, telling us we got to get out. Enjoyed playing this great classic music for you. There's more music coming up after the top of the hour. Closing up the cafe today, we're going to have Whiteheart and Following the King. It's all right here on the Christian Mix.

0: Third day, Mountain of God here on the Christian Mix. Yeah, I'm Albert. I'm sitting in for Hugh this Friday afternoon, getting ready to head into the weekend. Yeah, you usually hear me on Saturday mornings, 9 to noon, and I'll be there tomorrow morning playing the classics of yesterday and the hits of today and maybe a few surprises in there, too. You just never know what you're going to get on Saturday morning, but I know I'll get your weekend off to a good start. And we're trying this afternoon. We've got some great music lined up. I know you're going to enjoy it. But let's read something from the Word of God right now. Galatians 5, 22 and 23. But the fruit of the Spirit is love, joy, peace, patience, kindness, goodness, faithfulness, gentleness, self-control. Against such things there is no law. That's Galatians 5, 22 and 23. Glad to share that with you. Always love sharing the Word of God. Right after this break, we've got a new one from Forrest Frank waiting in the wings, so keep it here on the Christian Mix.
1: Back to Genesis with Dr. John Morris, scientist with the Institute for Creation Research. Dr. Morris, how can some lizards walk and even hang upside down on very smooth surfaces?
2: Chris, this is an amazing feat. Consider the gecko, which can stick to almost any surface, even a polished pane of glass. It attaches itself by tiny hairs on its feet, which are so tiny they're packed at about 500 per square inch. Each hair exerts a tiny chemical force which is attracted to the glass surface, and together they support the weight of the lizard. By curling and uncurling the toes, the lizards can break this bond and move on and take another step. You know, often engineers notice an ability in animals and attempt to mimic it in engineering design. And that's what they're trying to do in this case. Maybe by modeling the gecko lizard, we can even have Spider-Man clinging to smooth surfaces. Such things are possible if you go back to Genesis for your starting point.
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That's Bay Turner and Praise the Lord here on Friday afternoon on the Christian Mix. Wow, this is Albert. I'm normally on Saturday mornings, and I started to say Saturday morning. Wow, I'm just off the, I'm in a rut, I guess. That's what it is. We'll go with that. It's Friday afternoon, and I'm with you. I'm filling in and just having a good time playing some great music. And, clearly just not totally with it. But it's the weekend. It's coming up. I'll be here tomorrow morning, and I'll be in my groove. But right now, I'm just filling in, and we're having some great music. Hey, I was looking through, always looking for things to talk about. On this day in 2018, yes, September 4th, 2018, the FBI announces that it's recovered a pair of Dorothy's ruby slippers from the Wizard of Oz that were stolen 13 years earlier. So in sometime during 2005, Dorothy's ruby slippers were stolen. And they were recovered on this day in 2018. That's interesting. I didn't know they were stolen, and I didn't know they were recovered. So this is all news to me. How many of y'all have watched The Wizard of Oz, maybe as a child or as an adult? I think I probably watched The Wizard of Oz as a child maybe, I don't know, probably at least a half a dozen times. And I think as an adult, I've watched it probably at least three or four times because I showed it to my kids. Yeah, it's a classic movie, classic movie. Hey, let's get back into the music here. Sarah Reeves on the Christian Mix.

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now wait a second. I don't want y'all to clap until I give the word, because I know there's just some little old lady out there that needs to hear the lyrics, you know? But I'll give you the word. You know it ain't no use in banging your head up against that cold stone wall, 'cause nobody's perfect,

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1: I just think your music is

That's For Him, Measure of a Man, right here on the Christian Mix. It's Albert. I'm having a good time this afternoon. I'll tell

0: Can you sleep through a storm? Have you ever slept through a storm? I did last night, apparently. We had some severe storms blow through our area. I'm in southern Delaware is where I'm at, and we had some blow through sometime after midnight last night. And I'd gotten an alert on my phone before I went to bed that, you know, we were under severe thunderstorm watch, and looked at the radar. Yeah, something's coming. I figured I'd wake up. Nope, did not wake up. Not a bit. Apparently, winds were high enough it knocked over some stuff on our porch. Yeah, all this action, and I just slept right through it. Didn't pay attention. Nope. I was clueless to it all. I'm surprised the dogs didn't wake me up or do something, but no, it was, I just slept right through. I was tired. Have you ever been that tired where you just like, yeah, a nuclear bomb could have went off outside your door and yeah, you didn't have a clue. That was me. Hey, right after these few words, we're going to get back into the music here on the Christian Mix.
1: I have the right to be offended, and someone needs to pay.
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1: In today's culture, it seems that people feel they have the right to be angry. Someone has offended them. This should not be the case for Christians. In Colossians 3, God tells us, "Clothe yourselves with compassion, kindness, humility, gentleness, and patience." There is much injustice in the world, and it's easy to feel angry. But be careful. James 1 tells us that anger will not help you live the right kind of life God wants. Normally, anger does not bring people together, and the harsh language of rhetoric just causes more anger. When Christians model compassion, kindness, humility, gentleness, and patience, they show hurting people a better way.
2: Every Man a Warrior is a ministry of TWR.
3: Some decisions are harder than others. Lately, I've been praying about what to do in a tough situation. I just want to do the right thing. Have you ever been there?
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3: The Bible says in Psalm 32, "I will instruct you and teach you in the way you should go. I will advise you with my eye upon you." I love this verse because it reminds me God doesn't leave me to make tough decisions on my own. He's with me, and He promises to help me and guide me. Maybe like me, you're praying for God to show you what to do in a tough situation. Well, my friend, I want to encourage you to keep praying. Keep seeking the Lord. Keep waiting on Him to answer. You can put your trust in God. He watches over you, and He will show you what to do.
4: Learn more about Joytime Ministries at joytime.org.

Good Friday afternoon to you. I'm Al Camp sitting in on Kerry's last day of his vacation. He'll be back on Monday. And I've got music this hour from Evelyn Kominer, Pat Terry Group, and new song. How about Steve Archer and Daniel Amos? Right here on the Christian Mix. This is Al Camp in for Kerry this week.

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0: New song, Love Is, from 1989. Pat Terry Group right before that from 1976 with You Got Me. Stars Go Dim, Thank God, from 2023. New music from Evelyn Cormier, Leaning on Jesus. New music right there. I'm Al Camp sitting in for Carrie, and I'm having a great week. I hope y'all are too. I'm going to take a two-minute break right here and get back with some Danny Gokey.
1: One time, Picasso, the famous painter, wanted a carpenter to make a special chair for his home. The carpenter asked the painter to make a sketch of it. When Picasso picked up the chair, he asked the carpenter, "How much do I owe you?" The carpenter said nothing, just signed the sketch. Picasso signed it, "Made by Picasso," and the carpenter sold it for $300,000. That's what Jesus has done for us. When we love, show compassion, forgive, and are kind, we ought to wear a sign that says, "Made by Jesus." That would heal our self-righteousness and our broken hearts. I'm Steve Brown. You think about that. Share what you just heard with a friend. Go to youthinkaboutthat.com.
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3: Here's what the Holy Spirit says. You can count on me. I'm going to be here. 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So when the Spirit says just stand there, don't say anything, don't say anything. When the Spirit begins to work in your heart and He speaks through you, just say it and don't worry about what you say. The Spirit of God is the one who is responsible for the comforting that goes on as you and I serve as ambassadors or comforters, carriers of comfort. He says, "I'm going to comfort you for two reasons." 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He says, secondly, I'm going to make you a carrier of comfort.
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4: It's kind of like a drive-thru.
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4: 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Hope and encouragement at the touch of a button. The Christian Mix. The classics of yesterday, the hits of today.

Everything I Am. That's Steve Archer from his Action album. Sarah Mason, right before that, with All Fall Down. I Am They with From the Day from 2014. And new music from Danny Gokey with Jesus Over Everything. How about some Phil Wickham right here with This Is Our God from 2023? I'm Al Camp in for Carrie.

0: This is one great live album. This is Carmen Live, Radically Saved with I've Been Delivered. That came out in 1988. Before that, Danny Lamus with Losers and Winners, Need to Breathe Something Beautiful. I'm Al Camp sitting in for Carrie. I'm going to take a minute break, and then Crowder with Grave Robber, one of my favorite songs.
1: Are you kidding? With the kind of history and past you've had? Well, good luck thinking you can overcome it. Hey, this is Debbie Griffith with Everyday Matters. 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I'm God's girl every day. 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

Mercy Me, He's Greater. That came out in 2014. Before that, Crowder with Grave Robber from 2024. I'm going to close out this hour. I'm sitting in for Carrie. I'm Al Camp. I'm going to close out this hour with some Point of Grace with Keep the Candle Burning right here on the Christian Mix. I'll see you on the other side of the hour.

0: love.
1: Welcome into the second hour of the Carey Show. I'm Al Camp, sitting in for him one more day right here on the Christian Mix. I've got some music selected. I've got David Huff, Rich Mullins, and some Shane and Shane. Don't forget that I also will choose some Jeremy Camp to play right here on the Christian Mix. Al Camp sitting in for Carey. He'll be back.

0: God's creation. 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

0: David Huff, Holy Ghost Revival. Aaron Jeffrey right before that with He Is. Joy Williams, Surrender. And starting off this hour was Canyon Hills Worship, Abide. I'm Al Camp. I'm going to take a minute break and let you listen to this. And then Petra is going to be a voice in the wind.
1: Here's a minute to inspire fresh hope in your busy day.
2: If you place a heavy iron on a heart-shaped pillow, the pillow becomes depressed. 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However, He didn't design you to live under the weight of heavy pressure for long periods of time. During those painful times, when hope seems elusive, remember Proverbs 13:12. Hope deferred makes the heart sick. Yet our God can renew your hope.
1: This Hope Minute was brought to you by Hope for the Heart. 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Let's get back to it.
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1: 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Now, the Christian Mix.

That's David Meese, never going to serve anyone else. What do you think about that vocal range of him? I think it was said he had a 5-octave range on his voice, if I'm not mistaken. I went to see him back in 1978.

0: 2021 brought us Jason Fowler's album Healer and this song, No Greater Love. Man, that is such a good song. There is no greater love, right? Rich Mullins right before that with Every Man, and then Elevation Rhythm, like I said, Washed. I'm going to take a two-minute break now and let you listen to this, but Meredith Andrews will come back and get deeper.
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3: Hi, I'm Tyler Boss. Let's take a break from the busyness of today and focus on God during this Abide Minute. A young man once asked Jesus how to enter the kingdom of heaven, claiming he followed all of God's commandments. Jesus said to him, "If you want to be perfect, go and sell all your possessions and give the money to the poor, and you will have treasure in heaven. Then come, follow me." The man left disappointed. Jesus explained to his disciples that it is only with great difficulty that a rich person could enter the kingdom of heaven. Following Jesus is not always convenient, but it is always worth it. The disciples were astounded. "Who in the world can be saved?" Jesus said, "It is impossible, but with God, everything is possible." Thanks for spending this Abide Minute with me. 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

Psalm 42 is a great psalm. Shane and Shane brings it to us from their album Songs, Hymns, and Spiritual Songs for Volume 1. Meredith and Andrews right before that with Deeper. And I'm going to close out this hour with Nicole C. Mullins and Redeemer. You might hear Keith Green, "I Will Give Thanks to the Lord," if we're lucky. We'll see if that comes up.

Welcome into the 4 o'clock hour of the Carrie Show. I'm Al Camp, sitting in one more day. Carrie will be back on Monday. But until then, I've got some great music planned this hour and next hour. I'm going to give you some Gaither Vocal Band this hour. How about some First Call and Laura Story? Oh, let's see. How about Bash in the Code? They changed their name to just Bash, but Bash in the Code from 1987. Big Daddy Williams.

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0: Stephen Curtis Chapman, All About Love from 2004. Matt Mayer, right before that, What a Friend. Phillips, Craig, and Dean, The Trio, brings us Just One. And starting the whole hour off was Bashing the Code with B-I-B-L-E right here on The Christian Mix. I've got 2 minutes of encouraging words for you, and then Hope Durst with Hands of the...
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4: 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The Apostle Paul learned through his thorn in the flesh that God's grace was truly sufficient for his every need. 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
5: 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The Christian Mix

Man, they get their tongue moving fast on that song, can't they? That's First Call with Something Takes Over from 1987. Right before that, Michelle Wagner, Free to Fall. I've got some Laura Story right now with Open Hands from her 2016 album, Open Hands. I'm Al Camp, sitting in for Carrie. Y'all have a blessed rest of the afternoon.

0: song's about
1: Jesus. I'm so thankful that I have him. I love him so much.
0: Every day.
2: Today is the day the Lord has made. Let us rejoice and be glad in him.
0: Thanks for spending this day with us. The Christian Mix. The classics of yesterday. The hits of today.

0: That's Jamie McDonald with Ain't No Way. Pardon the English. Michael English, in fact. Heaven to Earth. And Laura's Story started off with Open Hands. I'm going to take a minute break. I'm Al Camp sitting in for Kerry this last Friday for his vacation. I hope he's enjoying it. And then we'll be back with a few more songs this hour.
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2: In his first coming, King Jesus betrothed the believers to himself. But in his second coming, he's going to come and take us to his Father's palace. In his first coming, King Jesus made us. In his first coming,

If you're not happy after hearing Need to Breathe sing Happiness, there's something wrong with you, I think. You might want to go get that album called Hard Love from 2016 and play Happiness a few more times until you get it. Here's some White Heart, Desert Rose, that's going to close out our hour right here on The Christian Mix. I'm Al Camp, sitting in for Carrie.

0: Welcome into the final hour of the Carrie Show. I'm Al Camp sitting in for Carrie. He'll be back on Monday. I know y'all glad to hear his voice instead of mine. But first, I've got one more hour of great music for you. I've got the Archers on here. I've got Matthew West. How about some Chris Tomlin? Second chapter of Acts, possibly. Sidewalk Prophets. They're going to start off the hour right here on the Christian Mix. Al Camp in for Carrie. One more hour.
1: The

0: Yes.
1: Working with a focus on God.
0: So true. He's so merciful.
1: The Christian Mix. The classics of yesterday, the hits of today.

0: Joshua Queen with Demons from 2026. That would mean that's new music right here on the Christian Mix. Fernando Ortega right before that with Creation's song, Glory to the Lamb. FFH, Fly Away. And starting us off was the Sidewalk Prophets with I Believe It Now. I'm going to take a 2-minute break from you, and I'm going to go get something to drink. But my voice sounds a little rough to me. And Benny Hester will be back with Rubber Canoe.
1: Back to Genesis with Dr. John Morris, scientist with the Institute for Creation Research. Dr. Morris, how can some lizards walk and even hang upside down on very smooth surfaces?
2: Chris, this is an amazing feat. Consider the gecko, which can stick to almost any surface, even a polished pane of glass. It attaches itself by tiny hairs on its feet, which are so tiny they're packed at about 500 per square inch. Each hair exerts a tiny chemical force which is attracted to the glass surface, and together they support the weight of the lizard. By curling and uncurling the toes, the lizards can break this bond and move on and take another step. You know, often engineers notice an ability in animals and attempt to mimic it in engineering design. And that's what they're trying to do in this case. Maybe by modeling the gecko lizard, we can even have Spider-Man clinging to smooth surfaces. Such things are possible if you go back to Genesis for your starting point.
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3: Here's Dr. Charles Stanley, keeping believers in touch with God.
4: Here's what the Holy Spirit says, you can count on me. I'm going to be here. I'll never leave you nor forsake you. I know exactly what you need. You and I don't always know what other people need, but the Spirit of God within us does. So when the Spirit says, just stand there, don't say anything, don't say anything. When the Spirit begins to work in your heart and He speaks through you, just say it, and don't worry about what you say. The Spirit of God is the one who is responsible for the comforting that goes on as you and I serve as ambassadors or comforters, carriers of comfort. He says, I'm going to comfort you for two reasons. He says, first of all, because I'm going to ease your hurt and your suffering and your sorrow and your pain. He says, secondly, I'm going to make you a carrier of comfort.
3: For help and hope from God's Word, go to intouch.org.

0: Tim.
1: Picking up the pieces.
0: Steve. And Janet Archer. Picking up the pieces from 1979's stand-up album. I was talking with Tim the other day, and he has got a new album out. You can pick it up at timarchermusic.com. It's a really good album. I've just purchased it. I'm going to be expecting it in the mail in the next couple of days. But that's timarchermusic.com. He's got all bunch of music out there from the Archers early years all the way up into the current stuff that all of them are doing. Casting Crowns right before that with Who Am I? And Danny Gokey with The Comeback, and Benny Hester, Rubber Canoe. You like Matthew West? Well, here he is with Good.

0: That's Sean Curran with Led Me to You from 2024. Margaret Becker right before that with This Love from 1992. I'm Al Camp sitting in for Carrie. I'm going to take a minute break from you, and then Chris Tomlin is going to ask, who shall I fear?
1: Open the Bible with Colin Smith.
2: Think of your sins as being like large rocks that you carry in a bag on your back. In the Old Testament, every time you felt the weight of a rock in your bag, you would go to the priest, and he'd offer a sacrifice for that particular sin. And every time you committed another sin, well, you had to go back to the priest because you needed another sacrifice. In the Old Testament, priests took rocks out of the bag. But Jesus takes the bag off your back. He deals with all your sin by separating it from you. His one sacrifice of himself covers all the sin of all his people. And the reason why there is no condemnation in Christ Jesus is not that there are no rocks in your bag. It's that the bag itself has been lifted from your back.
1: Do you want to know the God of the Bible? Well, then come to OpenTheBible.org.
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8: 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The classics of yesterday. The hits of today.

that's good news. And it is good news. Chandler Moore, Todd Galber. Right before that, Chris Tomlin with Who Shall I Fear? God of Angel Armies. I'm going to close out the show with me filling in for Carrie on the Carrie Show of this Friday afternoon. I hope you have a great weekend. Go to church on Sunday if you can. And let's see here. I'm going to close it out with some Avalon with All from their Creed album. I'm Al Camp. We'll see you on Saturday at 2 p.m.

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0: That was God is in Control from Twilight Paris. And some days, that one just feels like a deep breath. 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
2: 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And there are a lot of people who have not learned to give themselves that permission. 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

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That was My House from Ron David Moore. 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

0: This is Friday Night Rewind on The Christian Mix. So glad you're tuned in. We just enjoyed that timeless track, I Am Sure, by Denise Williams, a reassuring reminder of what it's like to trust in God when everything around us is changing. There's a verse that says, God will keep in perfect peace the one whose mind is stayed on Him because they trust in Him. Some days that peace feels like a distant idea, but moments like this, right here with the music up and the week behind you, can be a small way of turning your mind back toward Him and letting your heart slow down. Even if it's been a hard week, you're allowed to exhale. You're allowed to rest in that kind of peace tonight. So as you listen, let that be your quiet prayer. Lord, help me trust you right here in this exact moment. We're just getting warmed up on Friday Night Rewind, and after the break, we're reaching for another favorite voice in Christian music with Crystal Lewis right here on The Christian Mix.
1: One time, Picasso, the famous painter, wanted a carpenter to make a special chair for his home. The carpenter asked the painter to make a sketch of it. When Picasso picked up the chair, he asked the carpenter, "How much do I owe you?" The carpenter said nothing, just signed the sketch. Picasso signed it, "Made by Picasso," and the carpenter sold it for $300,000. That's what Jesus has done for us. When we love, show compassion, forgive, and are kind, we ought to wear a sign that says, "Made by Jesus." That would heal our self-righteousness and our broken hearts. I'm Steve Brown. You think about that. Share what you just heard with a friend. 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
2: 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First, when you are calm. And secondly, when you use the word in a biblical sense. 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